TXT with Wayne D. Hey, we're trying to send you to see Alabama's own Ella Langley. She's going to be in Auburn August 28th and 29th. Anytime you hear an Ella song on TXT, leave us a talkback on the iHeartRadio talkback mic. It's that easy. Give us your name and what song we played, and you could win. Good luck. 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

98 TXT. What's up, everybody? It's Bobby Bones. Tomorrow morning at 5:30, I'll talk to Chase Beckham. He's out of number one. He won American Idol, and the bad accident he was in that almost kept him from being on television. Chase Beckham, tomorrow morning on the Bobby Bones Show. Hey, it's 9 o'clock.

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1: And things are always going down in Nashville. Tay, what do you got coming up?
2: Yeah, speaking of Nashville, it continues to grow. 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

98 TXT with Wayne D. Hey, we're trying to send you to see Alabama's own Ella Langley. She's going to be in Auburn August 28th and 29th. Anytime you hear an Ella song on TXT, leave us a talkback on the iHeartRadio talkback mic. It's that easy. Give us your name and what song we play, and you could win. 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

0: CXT with Wayne D. Hey, we're trying to send you to see Alabama's own Ella Langley. She's going to be in Auburn August 28th and 29th. Anytime you hear an Ella song on TXT, leave us a talkback on the iHeartRadio talkback mic. It's that easy. 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
1: 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It's iHeart Country, On the Verge artist Stella Lefty. Boston is a song I wrote when I was waiting on a guy who was picking me up. I couldn't stop thinking about him, and this is what I was feeling while I was waiting for him. Here's my song, Boston.
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98TXT. What's up, everybody? It's Bobby Bones. Tomorrow morning at 5:30, I'll talk to Chase Beckham. He's out of number one. He won American Idol. And the bad accident he was in that almost kept him from being on television. Chase Beckham, tomorrow morning on the Bobby

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98 TXT with Wayne D. Hey, we're trying to send you to see Alabama's own Ella Langley. She's going to be in Auburn August 28th and 29th. 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

98TXT with Wayne D. Hey, we're trying to send you to see Alabama's own Ella Langley. She's going to be in Auburn August 28th and 29th. Anytime you hear an Ella song on TXT, leave us a talkback on the iHeartRadio talkback mic. It's that easy. 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
1: 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We'll make it happen, but you got to be listening for your shot to win. Good luck.

98TXT. What's up, everybody? It's Bobby Bones. Tomorrow morning at 5:30, I'll talk to Chase Beckham. He's out of number one. He won American Idol. And the bad accident he was in that almost kept him from being on television. Chase Beckham, tomorrow morning on the Bobby Bones Show.

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1: All right, positivity. 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

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She's going to be in Auburn August 28th and 29th. 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

Tuscaloosa's number one for new country, 98 TXT. Kane Brown, the song is called Woman. It's Wayne D and Tay Hamilton. Shout out to Ellen Langley and Morgan Wallen. First of all, you got two artists. All they do is have big old number one songs. I got a big old number one song together. Can't Love You Anymore.

98 TXT with Wayne D. Hey, we're trying to send you to see Alabama's own Ella Langley. She's going to be in Auburn August 28th and 29th. Anytime you hear an Ella song on TXT, leave us a talkback on the iHeartRadio talkback mic. It's that easy. Give us your name and what song we played, and you could win. 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

0: 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He's out of number one. He won American Idol, and the bad accident he was in that almost kept him from being on television. Chase Beckham, tomorrow morning on the Bobby Bones Show.
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2: All right, so there's a detective who investigates crimes against kids, but he came out with an article talking about how these photos of kids, parents should think twice about posting them on social media. 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

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She's going to be in Auburn August 28th and 29th. 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
1: 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It's a dream come true to have my song on the radio. It's still crazy to say. Here's my song, Boston. On a

98TXT with Wayne D. Hey, we're trying to send you to see Alabama's own Ella Langley. She's going to be in Auburn August 28th and 29th. Anytime you hear an Ella song on TXT, leave us a talkback on the iHeartRadio talkback mic. It's that easy. Give us your name and what song we played, and you could win. 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
1: And we're getting ready to hang out in, what, eight nights until this guy is our special guest. Chris Jansen got a new song. It's called Fight for a Girl. Check it out.

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98 TXT. What's up, everybody? It's Bobby Bones. Tomorrow morning at 5:30, I'll talk to Chase Beckham. He's out of number one. He won American Idol, and the bad accident he was in that almost kept him from being on television. Chase Beckham

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1: And things are always going down in Nashville. 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
2: Yeah, speaking of Nashville, it continues to grow. Well, there is a new concert venue that's set to open, and this big old country superstar is opening it.
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98TXT with Wayne D. Hey, we're trying to send you to see Alabama's own Ella Langley. She's going to be in Auburn August 28th and 29th. Anytime you hear an Ella song on TXT, leave us a talkback on the iHeartRadio talkback mic. It's that easy. 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
2: All right, first we start things out with Sugar Land. So they seem to have been teasing like a reunion of some sort on their Instagram. Well, just yesterday they broke the news. They announced that they will be embarking on the Ride or Die tour together. It's a 26-city trek, and it starts in Florida on October 1st. But you can visit Sugarland's website for more details.
0: Heck yeah, let's go. They back, baby.
2: Yeah. Okay, next, Zach Bryan fans have been getting new music from him here and there at, like, certain shows. He's just been playing, like, for these random songs. So they knew that maybe an album was coming, but it looks like it's going to be an EP coming out in October. He officially made the announcement just yesterday, so we get new music from him. That'll be awesome.
0: Listen, I ain't mad about that. Bring it, my boy.
2: And then last, so, you know, Ella Langley has so much going on. She's been such a busy girl, like, I mean, touring with Morgan Wallen, touring on her own, and all this other stuff. So she finally got the weekend off. Well, she and a bunch of her friends went to the Virgin Islands and did a little bit of some karaoke. She sang a Bob Marley song. There's video of her up on stage singing and just getting it.
0: Could you imagine? What if you're sitting at the bar and you just, you know, had a few and you go, oh God, who's singing? They're horrible. And everyone turns around like, Bill, that's Ella Langley.
2: It would not be horrible, first of all.
0: No, it wouldn't be.
2: That'd be amazing.
0: But if she was drinking, it wasn't good.
2: Yeah.
0: That's gotta be a bad. Nobody sings. I promise if you're drinking and doing karaoke, it's not as good as you sound.
2: Valid, yeah.
0: Unless you're by my buddy Isaac in Florida doing Johnny Cool. I played that for you, right?
2: No, yeah. I saw.
0: It was awful.
2: That's your iHeartCountry. No. That's your iHeartCountry Roundup with Tay.
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Hey, thank you for starting your Thursday here with me. How about we get it rolling with some good news? Hang on just two songs and I'll share some with you.

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Tuscaloosa's number one for new country, 98TXT. So I got a topic I want to discuss next hour. I want to hear from you on this. What do you think kids need these days? 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We'll talk next hour.

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1: 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I'm Gas Holler in Nashville. Love your shows, love your music. 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
1: Okay, we have Ann Hudson in the studio to bring us some Nashville news. What is going on out there in Music City?
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7: Hey, welcome to Thursday. It's After Midnight, everybody. I'm your host, Granger Smith. Hour number two starts right now. I got a whole bunch of good country music. You've already been hearing it, and I got a whole bunch more left to play for you. I've also got this question. What do you think kids need these days? Call me with this, 866-607-8383. And then Earl Dibbles Jr., the country boy, is going to drop in with a dumb criminal story also. All this here on a Thursday, whatever the reason you're up early or up late right now, I'm glad you're with me, and you're not alone. We are After Midnight.

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One New York police officer tried to turn a traffic stop into a personal payday, asking a driver for a $1,700 loan during the stop. Spoiler alert, it didn't go well. Earl Dibbles Jr. is going to share this dumb criminal story with us next.

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7: Hey, thanks for starting your Thursday here with me on After Midnight, y'all. I'm Granger Smith, your host. Hey, I've got some things that went down on this day in history I want to talk about this hour. Plus, some Nashville news with Ann Hudson. She's keeping you in touch with your favorite stars out there in Nashville. Some things went down, and she's going to tell you about it. Hang tight for all of this here early on a Thursday. We are After Midnight.

98TXT, Tuscaloosa's number one for new country. Okay, did you know that today was the day the Civil War was declared over? I'll remind you again what year that happened, if you can guess, coming up in history, plus some other things and two songs. Hang tight. In flight.

Tuscaloosa's number one for new country, 98TXT. I brought this up last hour. What do kids need these days? 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
1: We have Ann Hudson in here bringing stories about our favorite stars out there in Nashville. This is called Nashville News. What you got, Ann?
2: Well, a piece of Morgan Wallen history is disappearing from downtown Nashville rooftop. I'll tell you about that coming up in your Nashville News next.

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1: 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Not everyone sleeps at night. Some of us think, some of us drive, some of us pray. Granger's with you through it all. Thanks for being a part of the After Midnight family.

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Tuscaloosa's number one for new country, 98TXT. Stanley Cups are being stolen, and I'm not talking about that old hockey trophy. 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

98 TXT. We know the night shift isn't easy. That's why we're bringing the music and the meaning. Granger's with you all night with songs, stories, and conversations that keep it real. Thanks for being a part of the After Midnight family.

Tuscaloosa's number one for new country, 98TXT. I brought this up last hour, and I'm still wanting to hear from you. 866-607-8383 is my number, and the question is this. What's your favorite thing about fall?

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1: 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So Chase has a number one with the song 23. He won American Idol. He was also in a really bad accident that also kept him from being on television. We'll talk to him. It's really good. That's coming up in a second. And then we got a mom who accidentally gave one of their kids' friends meat, but they don't eat meat. 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

0: guys, it's I Heart Country on The Verge artist Stella Lefty. And that was my song, Boston.
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Tuscaloosa's number one for new country, 98 TXT. It's a Therapy Thursday on today's At Work show. Nothing more therapeutic than doing some self-help, right? Something to make you feel better about yourself or just to feel better in general. But sometimes that backfires. And so that's my question on a Therapy Thursday. Ever do something that you wanted to do for yourself and it didn't necessarily turn out as you were hoping it was going?

0: 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And that was my song, Boston.
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0: Tuscaloosa's number one for new country and Bobby Bones in the Morning. 98 TXT. Just in time for the kids heading back to school, Disney has announced some new attractions at Disney World. So at Magic Kingdom, it's Cars Ridge Run Rally. They're also adding Miss Fritter's Daredevil Spin Along. And the new Villain's Land is going to have a Maleficent roller coaster as well over at the Animal Kingdom. Harrison Ford is going to be featured in the new Indiana Jones and the Myth of the Jade Serpent attraction as well. So maybe you could plan a getaway, I don't know, during the fall break to a Disney World. I'm going to get to Scotty McCreary in less than 10 minutes. And George Byrne teams up with Luke Bryan. Ride, ride, ride on today's At Work Show.
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We are sending you to check out Alabama's own Ella Langley in Auburn, August the 28th and 29th. 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

0: the home of Bobby Bones in the Morning, 98 TXT. Congrats to Nicholas. He's going to join us in Vegas.
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0: Tuscaloosa's number one for new country, 98 TXT. You may want to check your freezer. There has been a recall on batches of Outshine fruit bars. Recalled because of apparently glass contamination. You hear about this? The recall includes multiple flavors that date from June through November. And the statement says, this is kind of ridiculous, if you sustain an injury from the popsicle, you should contact your healthcare provider. Would think that that would go without saying. But again, that is the batches of Outshine fruit bars. Check your freezer. It's Zach Top in less than 10 minutes. Darius Rucker's in there as well with a throwback. All right.
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0: Hey guys, it's I Heart Country on The Verge artist Stella Lefty. And that was my song, Boston.
1: If you live to work, we gotta get you reprioritized. 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

Tuscaloosa's number one for new country, 98 TXT. Your next chance at winning a trip to this year's iHeartRadio Music Festival in Las Vegas is coming up at 1. Obviously, just minutes away. And just enough time to get you Sam Hunt. Leave the

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We are sending you to check out Alabama's own Ella Langley in Auburn, August the 28th and 29th. 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

Tuscaloosa's number one for new country and Bobby Bones in the Morning. 98 TXT. I lit up when I saw a request come in for Dan and Shay's brand new song. Somebody out there loves it as much as I do. It's called Say So. We got it to you first here on the At Work Show.

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0: 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It's me, Billy Greenwood. We are sending you to check out Alabama's own Ella Langley in Auburn, August the 28th and 29th. 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

home of Bobby Bones in the Morning, 98 TXT. Just in case you just joined and missed this hour's nationwide keyword for a chance to join us in Vegas at the iHeartRadio Music Festival, I'm going to repeat that keyword in just a few minutes here on the At Work Show. Jason Aldean's up first. It's a girl like you.

98 TXT. What's up, everybody? It's Bobby Bones. Tomorrow morning, 7:20, David Nail is stopping by the studio. Massive hits like Whatever She's Got and Let It Rain. And then we're going to follow that with the Friday morning dance party. We got a great show. We'll see you tomorrow on the Bobby.

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Final few minutes to text this hour's nationwide keyword win to 200-200. 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

98 TXT. It's me, Bill DeGreenwood, with a big hello to Northport. 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

home of Bobby Bones in the Morning, 98 TXT. On this Therapy Thursday, something you've tried to do for yourself and it backfired on you. 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

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He's Josh Ross. Hate how you look. 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

98 TXT. It's Brooke Taylor. Who's ready to see Alabama's own Ella Langley in Auburn August 28th and 29th? Back-to-back shows. 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

Tuscaloosa's number one for new country, 98 TXT. It's Brooke Taylor. Who needs a little Thursday pick-me-up? I'm talking about just some encouragement because this week has just been a week. If that's you, I've got something you need to hear coming up next. I call it my daily upload. It's my favorite part of the show. Don't move.

0: The home of Bobby Bones in the Morning, 98 TXT. It's Brooke Taylor. You know, sometimes your mindset is more than you think. A little switch to your mindset can make you a little bit more encouraged. 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Believe you can and you are halfway there, friend. If you want to hear that again, it's up on my Instagram stories. 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
1: 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Boston is a song I wrote when I was waiting on a guy who was picking me up. 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

0: guys, it's I Heart Country on The Verge artist Stella Lefty. And that was my song, Boston.
1: 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What's up, everybody? It's Bobby Bones. 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Massive hits like Whatever She's Got and Let It Ring. Then we're going to follow that with the Friday morning dance party. We got a great show. We'll see you tomorrow.

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2: 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Thank

Tuscaloosa's number one for new country, 98 TXT. It's Brooke Taylor, and I hate that we even have to have mindsets like this as parents right now, but this one detective is warning parents to never post

number one for new country and Bobby Bones in the morning, 98 TXT. It's Brooke Taylor. Man, recently Gabby Barrett opened up about before she went on American Idol. She had to sleep in her car. Some things you just have to do to get by, she said. And now the success she is having, we just love Gabby. So happy for her.

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What's up, everybody? It's Bobby Bones. Tomorrow morning, 7:20. David Nail stopping by the studio. Massive hits like Whatever She's Got and Let It Ring. Then we're going to follow that with the Friday morning dance party. We got a great show.

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It's Brooke Taylor. Who's ready to see Alabama's own Ella Langley in Auburn August 28th and 29th? Back-to-back shows. 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

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It's Brooke Taylor. Listen, if for some reason you just missed your shot at that trip for two to Vegas to see Kenny Chesney and Lainey Wilson at our iHeartRadio Music Festival, show's happening September 18th and 19th. You're also getting $1,000 spending cash. I'll repeat this hour's keyword for you here on the show coming up.

the home of Bobby Bones in the Morning, 98 TXT. It's Brooke Taylor, just in case you missed it. Your shot at a trip to Vegas to be at our iHeartRadio Music Festival, plus that $1,000. 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
1: It's Brooke Taylor, man, Cole Swindell right there. Can't believe him and his wife already celebrating their daughter's first birthday. 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

98 TXT. What's up, everybody? It's Bobby Bones. 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Massive hits like Whatever She's Got and Let It Rain. 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We got a great show. We'll see you tomorrow on the Bobby Bones Show.

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1: It's Brooke Taylor. Morgan Wallen got himself a big nomination for the MTV VMA Awards. Artists of the Year, all genre. Ella Langley, Luke Combs, Shaboozey, and more all nominated as well for the show happening September 27th.

Tuscaloosa is number one for new country, and Bobby Bones in the Morning, 98 TXT. It's Brooke Taylor. You know, I was just talking about the MTV Video Music Awards and the full list of nominations. Let's just run through some of your favorite country artists here on the show coming up.

Tuscaloosa is number one for new country, 98 TXT. It's Brooke Taylor. I don't know if you knew about today's national holiday, but it's National Radio Day. So thank you for allowing us to be that radio.

98 TXT, it's Brooke Taylor. Who's ready to see Alabama's own Ella Langley in Auburn August 28th and 29th? Back-to-back shows, and anytime you hear an Ella song here on TXT, just gotta leave us a little talkback message on the iHeartRadio app. Tap that talkback mic and tell us your name and what song we played for a chance to

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Win a trip for two to Vegas for our iHeartRadio Music Festival with $1,000 spin.